satisfaction asking how you're doing now. 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Look at you, cool guy, you got it. I see the parties and the diamonds. Sometimes when I close my eyes, 6 months of torture you sold. Some forbidden paradise I loved you truly.

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Oh my gosh. Hey, back there on the hill. Hello, I see you. Hi. Hi over here. Hey, I see all of you. You guys, it's the last night of the festival. Are we ready to have some fucking fun? I thought so. Wow. I cannot tell you what an honor it is to be here tonight on this stage. This is an absolute dream come true. I actually can't believe this is my life right now. And just want to thank you all for being here. It really means so much. And I'm gonna need you to sing this one really loud for me.

It's so much fun to get to play music for crowds like this. Glastonbury is just, it's been my dream festival forever, and I can't believe today is the day. Thanks, y'all. Glastonbury is so much fun to go to as well. I was out here yesterday hanging out. I watched Pulp. I watched all these amazing bands. And I just think it's the best festival ever. And so, just so grateful to be here tonight with all of you. And playing music is fun and seeing music is fun. But nothing is really quite as fun as writing music in my book. I love writing music more than anything. It's just my favorite thing to do. It has been since I was like a young teenager. And this next song is actually my favorite song that I've ever written. It's called Enough For You, and it goes like this.

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How about way in the back on the hill? Let me hear you scream! Oh, come on, back there, you can do better. Scream, 3, 2, 1! That's better. Okay, so you guys, I'm so wildly excited about this next guest, I can't even contain it. He is, perhaps the best songwriter to come out of England. He is a Glastonbury legend and a personal hero of mine. Would you please welcome Robert Smith!

should know about me is that I fucking love England. I love England so much. It's bands like The Cure that first got me acquainted with England. But now that I'm older and I've been around the block a few more times, I have so many things that I love about England. I love pub culture. I love how nobody judges you for having a pint at noon. It's the best. I love English sweets. Like, I love all the sweets from M&S, like Colin the Caterpillar specifically. True story, I have had 3 sticky toffee puddings since I have arrived at Glastonbury. So safe to say, I love English foods. And as luck would have it, I also really love English boys. And I wrote this next song while I was falling in love with this boy from London. And as we were getting to know each other, we were discovering all of these like cross-cultural differences, and I would make fun of him for eating a jacket potato with beans inside of it. And he would make fun of me for pronouncing things very American, like, I'm headlining Glastonbury, like it's a berry. And so I took all of our little inside jokes and I made a song out of it, and it's called So American. Here it goes.

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5: Violence cloaks itself in a plethora of disguises. Its favorite mantle still remains sex. Violence devours all it touches. Its voracious appetite rarely fulfilled. Yet violence doesn't only destroy, it creates and molds as well. Let's examine closely then this dangerously evil creation, this new breed, encased and contained within the supple skin of woman. The softness is there, the unmistakable smell of female, the surface shiny and silken, the body yielding yet wanton. But a word of caution, handle with care and don't drop your guard. This rapacious new breed prowls both alone and in packs, operating at any level, any time, anywhere and with anybody. Who are they? One might be your secretary, your doctor's receptionist, or a dancer in a go.